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0: 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People first, Okotoks
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1: Hey, it's Ryan Fox, bringing in October in style with the biggest hits and the biggest stars. Keith Urban talks moving. Tim McGraw opens up about almost giving up. Carly Pearce dishes on Kelsey Ballerini. And what is Riley Green listening to these days? 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
2: Partly cloudy tonight with a low of 5. 20 tomorrow with sun in the morning, then partly cloudy in the afternoon. And 17 with sunshine on Saturday. For the full 7-day forecast, go to highriveronline.com. I'm Julie Patton.
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There's Zach Topf's latest, South of Sanity. Pretty touching. And here's Brett Kissel out of Northern Alberta with a few good stories, and he's got quite a few of them, doesn't he? Here he is. This is 99.7 Sun Country. Thanks for listening. Sitting at 9 degrees right now, a high of 20 is on the way today.

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1: Good morning. I'm Kevin Wallace. A newly published report is calling for accountability from government, health officials, and workplace regulators following the COVID-19 outbreak at Cargill in 2020. Lead author of Parkland Institute's report, Sean Tucker, says the scope of the Cargill outbreak was preventable.
2: There's regulatory failure in this case, and evidence of industry capture, where the goals of regulators were the goals of industry to keep production going.
1: Cargill and the provincial government are reviewing the report. Yesterday, Alberta's suspension on the 13 cent per liter provincial fuel tax came into effect. Patrick DeHaan, head of petroleum analysis at Gas Buddy, says the drop won't necessarily happen all at once.
3: You're not going to necessarily see a 13 cent

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Morgan Wallen. 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And here's a little T-Swift for you. The former number one song in the American Country Countdown dropped down to number 25, though, over the weekend.

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0: And good morning, I'm Kevin Wallace, and I am on location this morning right up until high noon today with Voyager Gold. I'm over at Heritage Inn International Inn. You got to come on by here. Ethan Semple is the owner of Voyager Gold. And get a load of this. You got some broken jewelry. You have some new jewelry. You have some stuff you want to unload, gold, coins, silver, whatever. You're the guy that is going to make it happen. Ethan, you grew up in a family that have actually been doing this for a couple of generations.
1: That's right, yeah. My parents have been doing it for 20 years or so. They just retired, so now I'm on the trap line here. And, it's just been in the family for quite a long time. Looking for all kinds of gold, precious metal, whatever you got, I am interested. Price of gold is quite high right now.
0: Oh, yeah.
1: $5,900 an ounce Canadian.
0: What?
1: If you got some broken chains, that random piece of dental gold you don't know what to do with, a single earring you've lost, and, you only got one sitting in the jewelry box for the last 5 years, bring it in. See what it's worth.
0: Absolutely. Last 5 years, 20, 30,000 years, people hang on to jewelry like nobody's business. You know what? It doesn't do you any good. You know what? Come on in. You're going to make them a great offer. Gold is through the roof right now, which is awesome. But you know what? A little personal confession. I have an engagement ring I haven't been able to find for a little while. Things didn't work out in my personal life, but you know what? If yours hasn't worked out like mine, this is the day. And you know what? Come on down and sit down with Ethan, because you can always bring back more stuff tomorrow when you know exactly what he's looking for. So start going through your stuff. We're going to be here till noon today, but Ethan, you're going to be here right till 4 o'clock and 9 till 4 tomorrow, right? Excellent. Yeah. So you have that spare earring that is looking for a long-lost partner. You know what? Just sell it. You're never going to find it again. We know it. All right. We're going to have a lot of fun. Come on down. Get to know Ethan with Voyager Gold, and we're going to be here till noon, but he's here till 4. One.

0: two, three, ears on me. Everybody's listening? Perfect. We have a favor to ask.
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1: Good morning. I'm Kevin Wallace. A newly published report is calling for accountability from government, health officials, and workplace regulators following the COVID-19.

0: Good morning. I'm Kevin Wallace. I'm outside of the Heritage Inn right now, just about to go inside. Why am I going inside? Hang on. Let me just get the doors open here first. I'll let this person out as well. Hey, good timing. You're welcome. No problem at all. How perfect. I'm a little doorman today as well. That's excellent because Voyager Gold is in town. Oh, how did it go? Did it go good? Excellent. Thank you. Very cool. Just bumping into people left, right, and center here. I'm just walking back to the Heritage Inn room here in the Heritage Inn, and it's really cool. Voyager Gold. So Ethan is here. He has all his scales and tools and everything, and he is here to buy your broken gold, chains, jewelry. It doesn't even have to be broken. He's here to buy gold and silver, jewelry, coins, banknotes, whatever you would love to get rid of today, he is here. He's going to be here right until 4 o'clock today as well, and guess what? He's back again tomorrow from 9 till 4, the whole day. So if you can swing by here during the lunch hour, just do a quick little chit-chat with him, find out exactly what you want to bring in and stuff, and then come in tomorrow, because there's no appointment necessary today or tomorrow, but it is the time to go through that old jewelry box, find some of those items. You know you're not going to give them away to your grandkids or whatever. They're broke and they're beat up. I'm sure they have an interesting story, but it would make a great story if you got a lot of money for it, right? You'd be telling everybody. Love it. Voyager Gold is the name of the company. You can look him up online. Canadian. All of his smelting is done in Canada as well. Just an awesome guy. Ethan is his name. Voyager Gold is the company. And we're going to see you here at Heritage Inn before 4 o'clock either today or tomorrow.
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Kelsey Kulik, Love Me Like an Outlaw. Good afternoon, I'm Sharon Church. Favorite country song, Hardy, on the way. But first, here's Megan Patrick, Your Daddy's Smile.

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2: A mix of sun and cloud, bringing a chance of rain with highs of 20. The clouds will stick around for this evening with the chance of showers and a low of 2 overnight. And the weekend is looking sunny with highs of 17 on Saturday and 21 on Sunday. For the full 7-day forecast, visit highriveronline.com. 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

Cut them loose on the home stretch, brought to you by Irvin's Tack and Western Wear. I'm Candace Johnson. Every time I hear the song, I picture Kelly Clarkson talking about it and trying to sing it after her divorce. It's Garth Brooks, The Dance, on the home stretch.

0: off on 99.7 Sun Country. I'm Candace Johnson. Big Valley Jamboree. We've got a big announcement coming up Monday morning at 7:15. Make sure you tune in with Kevin to find out who's headlining Big Valley Jamboree in Camrose in 2027. And you might even win some tickets.
1: It's a busy time on farms and ranches as producers wrap up the harvest, bring home the bales, and evaluate their winter feeding supplies and livestock herd. Rains that caused issues for crops throughout the growing and harvest season have allowed for an extended grazing season. It's also time now for the district producer meetings, where cattle producers have an opportunity to learn more about some of the activities of the provincial and national cattle associations. Saskatchewan Cattle Association district meetings are currently underway, with meetings planned for tonight in Whitewood, Saturday in Milestone, and moving to the southwest corner.

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Combs back in the saddle on the home stretch. Brought to you by Irvin's Tack and Western Wear. I'm Candace Johnson. Tonight, Alberta's own Katie Lang is being honored at the National Arts Center. The tribute this evening includes Michael Bublé, fellow Alberta icon Jan Arden, and kind of got me thinking about who would belong on Alberta's Mount Rushmore of musicians. We got Katie Lang. We've got Jan Arden. We've got